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1: Hey everybody, I'm Kenny Chesney, your host this week on Backstage Country. Here's a song that just went number one from my new album, Silver Sands Marina, called Carry On.

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4: 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I'm John Chomby in for Elena. And we've got Kenny Chesney hosting with me this week.
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6: Well, look who it is. Last call, thought again. How's your mama? How you been? Girl, it's been too long.

0: All right, this is Backstage Country. I'm John Chombi subbing for Elena this week. She's a new mama, so she'll be back in a few weeks. But this week, we have Kenny Chesney as our host. And you also announced a stadium tour in 19 cities. You're calling it the original Vibe Room Tour. Now, I kind of remember seeing your very first stadium tour. I think it was
1: the kind of remember. I mean, you probably in the Vibe Room.
0: I kind of remember most of your shows because of that Vibe Room.
1: Yeah, so I kind of remember the last several years. Yeah.
0: But I think one I saw was in D.C. And how many have you done
1: in
0: since
1: D.C.?
0: Done stadium tours have you done since then?
1: Oh, wow. Well, we started doing stadiums. The first year we did stadiums was in 2005, and we did three.
0: Yeah.
1: We did Foxborough, Massachusetts. We did Pittsburgh, and we did D.C.
0: D.C.
1: That was in 2005. The next year, we did probably 12. And then the next year, we did all of them. And then so we've been doing that for a while. And so I don't know how many we've done. Probably over 200 some. I don't know. A lot. And so it's been an amazing thing to happen in your life.
0: What makes you go back for more?
1: There's nothing replaces. Okay, let's just say, you know, we're going to go out there next summer with Eric and Cheryl and Graylin. And the tour's been announced and people are buying tickets. And so there's this anticipation on both ends. All the fans that bought tickets, they're anticipating that moment. And so this is the same for us. We're anticipating that moment. So we have all this lead time up to that moment. And when those two forces meet, when those two energies meet, the energy from the audience and then the band and the sound and all that, That first moment that we get to see each other is what keeps me coming back for more. It's the most unbelievable, unique feeling that you can have. And I don't get that every day in my life. So it's special.
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1: If I heard somebody running at 3 o'clock in the afternoon, wouldn't think twice about it, right?
2: Sure. No, totally normal.
1: But if someone is running at 3 a.m., in the dark, I'm worried, and I'm calling the cops.
2: Yeah, absolutely. That's what we're talking about this morning, Kix Country. Something that's totally normal at 3 in the afternoon, but at 3 in the morning, that same thing would be terrifying. What you got for us, Chloe?
3: An ice cream truck song.
1: Ooh, yeah? It's exciting at 3 p.m.
2: Oh, look, at 3 p.m., I'm giddy, all right? I'm chasing a grown man down the sidewalk holding money in the air. At 3 a.m.? Yo, that's something out of a horror movie.
1: Yeah.
2: Oh, look, I don't care. I don't care how many creamsicles you got. I ain't coming outside.
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0: Friday.
1: Can I just say finally? Because this week, I don't know what it is lately, but it feels like the weeks are forever long. I mean, I'm busy.
2: Yeah.
1: But it's like on Wednesday, I was thinking, why is it not Friday yet?
2: I actually woke up yesterday and was like, oh man, it's Friday. Oh no, never mind. No, it's not.
1: God, there's nothing worse than waking up thinking it's one day and then realizing it's not.
2: Well, especially when you think it's Friday.
1: Oh,
2: you know?
1: Yeah, for sure.
2: But it was not. But today, 100% can confirm it is, and 100% can confirm our Atlanta Braves are moving on to the National League Division Series to take on the LA Dodgers this weekend. Yes, so
1: that's exciting.
2: Here's what was even more exciting was the fact that I didn't really have to stay up that late to kind of see it all through. I mean, it was 5-0 going into, like, you know, 9:30, 10. I was like, I think we got this.
1: Yeah.
2: My favorite part of the whole game last night was there's a guy named Joey Votto, and he's kind of like their pitching analyst. Right. Mm-hmm. Like, you know, he'll kind of break down what kind of pitches and stuff are being thrown. And Zach Wheeler was pitching for the Phillies, and he was like, well, hey, man, as sharp as Zach Wheeler's looking right now, I don't think the Braves are going to score any more runs. It was 3-0 at this point. Mm-hmm. And he said, I don't think the Braves are going to score any more runs tonight. Literally, the next batter, Ozzie Albies, comes up, knocks a 2-run homer out of the park.
1: Nice.
2: Shut up, Joey. Yeah. You know, it's like, let's go,
1: boys. I love when stuff like that happens where it's like they prove.
2: Yeah.
1: They prove you wrong.
2: I don't think the Braves are going to score any more points. Bye.
1: Oh, yeah. Hold my beer. Watch this.
2: Yeah. Hey, watch this bat. Braves will take. So now it's going to be really exciting sports weekend. Mm-hmm. You got, you know, all the college games and stuff happening. And then the Braves will take on the Dodgers. Game one is tomorrow at 4 on Fox. And then game two will be Sunday night. So the first two games will be in L.A. Then they'll come to Atlanta and then, you know, maybe back to L.A. or whatever, depending on what happens. But yeah, Braves are moving on. Let's see how far they can go. Speaking of moving on and how far they can go, you are now officially halfway to your official hot streak with Can't Beat Cody.
1: $250 on the line, so I'm halfway to that first little milestone, but, you know, of course, I love to keep it going past that, but if I can at least make it to 500, I feel pretty accomplished.
2: Sure, and let's see if you can do that, all right? You had an outright win. No, you had a tie yesterday with your challenger, Kristen, so hey, a tie is not a loss.
1: Right.
2: The ties go to the champion, so more money up for grabs today. Let's see if you can have an outright win to finish the week. It's been a pretty good week for you. Mm-hmm. I mean, you did beat guitar pull star Chase Matthew day before yesterday. Mm-hmm. So you got that win under your belt. You still got your jackpot rolling. So let's see what happens here.
1: Let's see.
2: We will do Can't Beat Cody, of course, coming up around 8:30 this morning. Also, got some updates as far as some events and guitar pull ticket stops and stuff for this weekend. Mm-hmm. We got a full slate between today and tomorrow, but some of them have changed locations. Some of them have been moved. So we'll give you a full rundown of all the latest information as far as our weekend slate of Kix 99 guitar pull ticket stops. We also have to talk about the fact that coming soon, could there be two sections at restaurants? Could they, like, you know, back in the day, when you go into a restaurant, they'd ask you smoking or non-smoking.
1: Yeah.
2: Right? Now, it could be, I'm not saying this is going to happen everywhere, but it could be, they could be asking you phone or no phone. All right? So we'll get into that in more detail coming up next hour. Also, I could potentially have an up-and-coming country star in my house.
1: Yeah, I want to know details on this. Yeah, well, very interesting.
2: There's only a few people it could be, so
1: this is true.
2: Process of elimination. Which one do you think it is? Honestly, yes, it is. It's our golden retriever. I'll give you all the details of what's going on with that coming up in less than 15 minutes. Lots to talk about and lots to get to. It is Friday. We can confirm the weekend starts now. Let's go.
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2: So I know we're going to be dealing with mid to upper 80s all week, and you're not really thinking about running your heat right now, but now's actually the time to get your HVAC system looked at to make sure that it's going to be good to go when you need to turn the heat on. 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Hey, it's Dub. 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

0: Okay. So there's only a few people it could be.
1: There's only a few people it could be. And I, look, let's eliminate any of the animals. Okay. None of the animals. So we got Kelsey, we got Maddie, we got Chloe. Which one do you think it is?
0: I'm going to go... Let's go Maddie.
1: Maddie? Yeah. Mm-hmm. She is really into music right now, really into country music, has her handful of songs that she loves. She also loves Taylor Swift. But you would be incorrect.
0: Really? Kelsey?
1: No, not Kelsey. No. Chloe.
0: So Chloe.
1: I think it could be Chloe. And see, and here's why I say this, okay? So we have our bonus room upstairs. We've turned into our playroom for our little girls. And so they love going up there and, you know, pulling out all the toys and all this kind of stuff. Well, over the last several days, Chloe has gravitated toward anything musical.
0: Okay.
1: So we got this little Miss Rachel, like, microphone and stuff, and she loves holding that and holds it properly. She also has this little toy guitar that, like, makes noise, and she's, like, all about that. She's, like, you know, hitting on it and trying to make it make noise and all that. So we're gravitating to microphones. We're gravitating toward guitars. There's also a guitar popper that Kelsey got, Chloe, while she was in Nashville. She's holding on to that.
0: Okay.
1: So, again, gravitating toward anything, guitars and microphones.
0: All right. She started, like, making any, like, humming or...
1: So she has, of course, she has said mama. She has said dada. We have talked about it on the in the past where she makes her very high-pitched, I call them her pterodactyl noises.
0: She's getting her vocal cords ready,
1: Kids
0: Dad.
1: Kids got some lungs
0: That's
1: on
0: what
1: her.
0: She's doing.
1: Kids got some lungs on her. And now she's really just a bah, bah, bah. And I'm like, okay.
0: Maybe she's trying to get a beat going.
1: That's what I'm saying. Maybe she's trying to get that backbeat. I don't know. But I'm thinking that maybe she's starting to gravitate toward music as well.
0: Okay.
1: And look, I would love it if I could get like a little superstar on my hands.
0: That would be pretty cool.
1: Now, the one thing, there is some behavior we are going to have to nip in the bud if she's going to start a career in music. Because see, with the guitar popper, she was chewing on it. And I'm like, look, they ain't going to let you on stage at the Grand Ole Opry if you're chewing on a guitar, okay? So you're going to have to knock that off real quick.
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0: Good morning. It's the Kix Wake Up Crew with Dub and Cody.
1: So I might have an up-and-coming country star on my hands right now in my house.

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1: And others start with, where the heck are my keys?
0: Either way, Dub and Cody have your back. It's the Kix Wake Up Crew on Kix 99.

0: have got a very busy weekend, a full slate of Kicks99 Guitar Pole ticket stops coming up. Mm-hmm. Now, some of these have changed a little bit because of some weather.
1: Yes.
0: So be sure to listen up and also check kicks99.com where these updates are. But first of all, today, nothing changed about this one. 4 to 6, Chris O'Kelly's going to be at A&D Carpets and Hardwoods. That's at 320 South Bella Road in Augusta. So that's your chance today.
1: That's right. And they're going to be set up inside, so you don't have to worry about any, you know, weather. There may be a chance of some scattered showers this afternoon, but they're going to be inside, so you don't have to worry about that. We were watching the weather tomorrow morning for Chevy Saturday. Mm-hmm. We're going to be at Malcolm Cunningham Chevrolet over on Gordon Highway. Weather's looking good for that. Maybe a little cloudy, but shouldn't be a washout by any means. And then right after you and I are done at Chevy Saturday, Chris O'Kelly's going to be back out.
0: Yep, he'll be out at Great Clips from noon until 2. That's on Evans to Locks Road. So there's another chance for you. And then, of course, we were going to do a ticket stop at Oktoberfest, and we are still going to do it, but the location has shifted slightly.
1: It just moved across the parking lot
0: so
1: inside.
0: The plan was for it to be at the Evans Market, but with the rain, we are moving things indoors, so everything is going to be inside of the Columbia County Performing Arts Center. So we are still going to be doing that ticket stop, 3:30 to 5:30 tomorrow. Again, that's at the Performing Arts Center during Oktoberfest.
1: Yep. So again, instead of it being outdoors at the Evans Market across the street, just moving inside to the pack. Now, originally we had a stop on the schedule for Good Girl Brewing over in Aiken. With the weather looking like it's going to be probably the worst on Sunday, that stop has been moved.
0: Yes. So it has been rescheduled. It's going to come up on the 25th. So if you had that one down on your calendar, just go ahead and shift it. But yeah, it's all updated for you on the website. So if you need the times, locations, all of that, you can find it at kicks99.com.
1: Yep. So we're still going to have an opportunity for you to win your tickets today and 3 opportunities for you to win tomorrow. No opportunity on Sunday this week. That Good Girl Brewing stop again is still going to happen. It's just going to be on the 25th, same time, 1 to 3, same location, all that good stuff. So like Cody said, hit up kicks99.com for all the latest details and come out and hang with us and get your chance to win your Kicks 99 guitar pole tickets. We'll see y'all this weekend.

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1: 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Cody, catch us up on what's been happening in country music lately.
2: There was not enough time this morning for me to listen to all of the new music that I needed to listen to.
1: Well, this is the perfect storm when it comes to your musical taste.
2: I have something to keep me busy all weekend.
1: Yeah, two of your all-time favorite artists released albums on the same day.
2: Yes, so Miranda Lambert's new album, Crisco, came out. Mm-hmm. That's the one. She also has that song, Snakeskin Boots, with Ella. Yep. On that album. Yep. So I did listen to that song. Haven't listened to much of the rest of it. Gavin Adcock, The Day I Hang It Up, that mm-hmm. is his new album. It released today. There are some on there that he's released kind of every Friday for the past few weeks. Right. So some of those I'd heard, so I kind of skipped over those, but still have some on there because there were a lot of songs on that album.
1: Yeah, there's like 20-something. Now, I didn't have a chance. I listened to like one of the songs off that album because I've only got about a 9-minute drive mm-hmm. in from my house to here. And the majority of that drive was spent listening to Hardy's new song, Man in the Box.
2: Yes.
1: And I got to be honest, I had to Google what that song was about. It's a really interesting song.
2: So it's 7 minutes long.
1: It's 7 minutes long, and it goes from like country to like spiritual, like almost gospel to hard rock, all in the same song. And it's very different. And I honestly, I did not know what the song was about until I Googled it. And I'm like, oh, okay, that makes sense.
2: I have to listen to the whole thing because I've only listened to the first part of it.
1: Well, you still got two more musical journeys to take.
2: I do. I mean,
1: go check it out. It's called Man in the Box, and again, it's different from anything that Hardy's done before.
2: Yes, absolutely. And this is exciting. Eric Church is going to be performing at halftime of the New Orleans Saints Atlanta Falcons Monday night football game next week.
1: Okay. All right. Go Falcons. Let's rise up. Let's keep the streak going. Look, I love the fact that Eric Church is going to be performing there, but it better not bring no bad juju on my Falcons. All right. we might be on the come up.
2: Yeah. And Luke Combs, he has his Category 10 restaurant in Las Vegas. Mm-hmm. They are going to be opening soon, Thursday, October 15th.
1: Okay.
2: This is a 3-story venue at Flamingo Las Vegas. It has 800 seats, 7 interior bars, 2 stages, a retail area, and a rooftop with strip views. And for the grand opening, they're going to include a raffle for 5 pairs of dingo boots for the first 50 guests. And then free line dancing and performances are planned as well.
1: Okay, very cool. So if you're heading to Vegas this month or next month or, you know, in the near future, go check out Luke's new spot.
2: Yep. And finally, of course, Jelly Roll and Bunny are getting divorced mm-hmm. I don't know if it's official yet, but they're in the process. And as a result, they're selling their Nashville estate for $7 million. It's on 10 acres. It's got 5 bedrooms, 7 bathrooms, a chef's kitchen, a media den overlooking a glass-walled automotive showroom, a covered porch, an outdoor kitchen, and a resort-style pool.
1: And can be yours for the low, low price of just $7 million.
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1: You do not have to tell me twice to eat chocolate for breakfast.
2: No. Look, I mean, we talked about it, I think, what, a week and a half or so ago about weird things that we eat for breakfast because we get here so early that nothing else is open. So we either have to forage for whatever's in the vending machine or, like, bring it from home or hope somebody left something from the day before.
1: Exactly.
2: We're like a couple of raccoons.
1: We're
2: a couple of breakfast trash pandas.
1: Well, there is a magazine that recommends people eat chocolate for breakfast because it's good for their skin.
2: Perfect.
1: Yes.
2: Perfect. I don't
1: need any other reason.
2: No,
1: that's great.
2: Let me go get a Snickers here in a minute.
1: So the chocolate's flavanols support healthy circulation and protect skin from environmental stressors. There's minerals, magnesium, and iron that boost overall well-being. And cocoa also has beneficial antioxidants.
2: Yeah, there we go. There we go. That's all I needed.
1: I mean, I didn't really need a reason.
2: No,
1: but
2: I didn't either, but here's a good one.
1: I'll eat chocolate for breakfast anytime.
2: 100%. Yes.
1: And this is pretty crazy. There's an 1,822-pound pumpkin named Action Jackson.
2: Why are we naming pumpkins?
1: I don't know.
2: I mean, and I actually Googled this a few minutes ago. It's weird because it's not totally round.
1: Yeah.
2: It's like it's round, but then on the bottom, it's really flat. It looks like a pumpkin that, like, some of the air got let out of, you know?
1: Started to melt.
2: Yeah, it looks like when you, like, let the, you know, unplug the inflatable in the yard and it just slowly starts to deflate. That's what this thing looks like.
1: Well, when it weighs that much, I'm sure, you know, just gravity just keeps, like, pulling it down. But this pumpkin is going viral. It's on display at Valley View Farms in Maryland. Mm-hmm. And the farm says its coloring looks like early morning leaves painted on the surface.
2: It is a pretty cool, like, outside of this pumpkin. Because, yeah, it's not just straight orange. I mean, it does look like somebody painted, you know, leaves on it. It's cool.
1: Well, it is going to be on display until noon on Halloween. And that's when it'll be broken open for a seed count.
2: Okay. That's all they're going to do with it? Over 1,800 pounds, you're going to crack it open, count the seeds?
1: Ooh, I wonder how many seeds would be in an 1,800-pound
2: Can I be honest?
1: Pumpkin.
2: I'm going to say a lot.
1: Yeah. I mean, I would think so.
2: I'm going to say probably a insert word I can't say on the radio here, ton. I also don't want to be on the team that's got to count it.
1: Like, yeah, me either.
2: All right, hey, y'all. Well, guess what we're going to do coming up on Sunday? What? We're going to count pumpkin seeds. Nope. I'm going to be busy.
1: I'm out.
2: I'm going to be watching football. Y'all let me know how many was in there. Look, I think this would be really cool. If you like Las Vegas and you like food and you like haunted stuff, this is a win-win-win for you.
1: Okay. Right.
2: The folks at casino.org are hiring one person to visit and rate Las Vegas buffets this Halloween season.
1: Okay.
2: Each buffet is rumored to be haunted and have spooky stories.
1: Ooh, this sounds really cool. I mean, I'm not a big foodie, but a haunted
2: buffet.
1: Yeah.
2: How is a buffet haunted?
1: I don't know.
2: You see, back in 1966, there was a fellow who ate way too many chicken fingers, and we believe his spirit still remains here, looking for hot buttered rolls to this day. The selected applicant will score the food, the portions, the dessert, the prices, the atmosphere, and help choose the top, their words not mine, buffet in Las Vegas. The winner will be selected at random and receive round trip travel and weekend accommodations. The job pays $5,000, so not bad.
1: I might go on and apply for this.
2: Well, and I'm curious, like, do you have to wait and do it at night? Because, you know, they say, like, all the best haunted stuff, all the best spooky stories and ghosts, they all happen at night.
1: Yeah.
2: You know, like, do ghosts visit buffets at 2 in the afternoon?
1: I mean, maybe.
2: I don't know. Maybe in Vegas.
0: The concert event of the year is back. 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

0: Kix 99. It's your wake up crew, Dub and Cody. Just a heads up that Oktoberfest over in Evans tomorrow has just been moved inside.
1: Yeah, just to get away from the rain. We're going to be in the Performing Arts Center.
0: Yep. So instead of it being at the Evans Market, moving across the parking lot inside. Same time, same amount of fun tomorrow. You can tell

Just a couple of humans starting your day with very questionable judgment. Dub and Cody, the Kix Wake Up Crew on Kix 99.

0: So I would say that you and I kind of came in on the tail end of the smoking or non-smoking section era in restaurants.
1: Yeah.
0: It's your Wake Up Crew, Dub and Cody. We could possibly be headed back to something similar, not necessarily a smoking and non-smoking section.
1: Right.
0: But perhaps a phone and non-phone section of restaurants. I'm just saying there's some places out there that are doing this. Now, look, there's some people, I'm going to say 80% of us to 85% of us can go to a restaurant and, you know, have our phones with us and use them responsibly and all that good stuff. Then there's other people that you're like, bro, you are in public. All right. You are out. There is other people around you. Get off your phone. You know, there's some places that make you, you know, put your phone like in a pouch or like in some sort of, you know, lockbox or whatever. Like there's certain comedy shows and concerts where they don't want you to have your phone on you at all.
1: Right.
0: And then there's other places, I know Chick-fil-A, not necessarily here, but other places, like if you put your phone in their little box on the table and leave it there throughout your whole meal, you can get like free ice cream or something.
1: Yeah.
0: There's other restaurants that do stuff like this as well. And then there's other like sort of nicer restaurants, other places in the country. Again, I don't think there's really any place around here doing this where they're like, we don't want you to have your phones on you at all.
1: Right.
0: So could more places be doing this? Like, what do you think? I mean, would you be for something like this or against something like this?
1: I'm for it. You know, David, my fiance and I, we typically, when we go out to dinner, I have been guilty of picking up my phone a few times, but for the most part, we kind of put them like at the edge of the table. Mm-hmm. Like if we're in the booth, just kind of towards the wall and leave them there throughout the meal, because there's nothing like looking around the restaurant and just seeing these people at dinner together. But they're not really together. They're both like absorbed in their phones and just ignoring each other.
0: It's Kelsey's biggest pet peeve. And she'll point it out. Like if we're out at lunch somewhere or out at dinner somewhere and she sees, she's just like, what are they doing? What, I mean, these two people are literally sitting inches away from each other and neither one of them are making eye contact. They're not talking. They're not interacting with each other. It is. It's kind of crazy. So I don't think that it would, that people would go on a like, hey, you can't bring your phone in here at all, you know, kind of thing, because you do want to have it with you in case there's an emergency or, you know, somebody needs to get in touch with you or whatever. But we could be, you know, headed towards a, you know, phone. If you want to sit in the phone section, you know what you're getting into. Mm-hmm. And if you want to sit in the non-phone section, you also know what you're getting into.
1: Right.
0: You know? And I totally think that'd be fine. Like if you want to be able to talk on your phone and, you know, post on social and do food reviews, whatever, go do that over in this portion of the restaurant. Right. The rest of us over here, we're going to have conversation. We're going, you know, act right. We're going to do our thing. So could we be, you know, back in the, you know, 70s, 80s, early 90s, you know, you walk into a restaurant, that's smoking or non-smoking.
1: Yep.
0: In 2026, 2027, 2028, we could be, hey, phone or non-phone.
1: Yeah.
0: You know, I mean, so you'd be totally down for a phone and non-phone section.
1: Yes.
0: I think I would be as well. Kix Country, where do y'all stand on this? I mean, if restaurants started doing a phone or non-phone section, would you be cool with that? Which section would you sit in? You know, just kind of would like to know your thoughts on if restaurants did this. Would it be something that would keep you away from that particular restaurant? Feel free to hit us up this morning. We'd love to talk to you.
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day, Potts Farm was a place to go. Load a truck up, hit the dirt road. Jump the barbed wire, spread the word. Light the bonfire and call the girls. King and the Can and the Marlboro Man. Jack and Jim were a few good men. Where you learn how to kiss and cuss and fight too. Better watch out for the boys in blue. And all this small town, he said, she said. Ain't it funny how rumors spread? 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Man, that talk is getting old. You better mind your business, man. Watch your mouth. For I have to knock that loud mouth out. I'm tired of talking, man. Y'all ain't listening. Them old dirt.

0: busy weekend, a full slate of Kick99 Guitar Pole ticket stops coming up. Mm-hmm. Now, some of these have changed a little bit because of some weather.
1: Yes.
0: So be sure to listen up and also check kicks99.com where these updates are. But first of all, today, nothing changed about this one. 4 to 6, Chris O'Kelly is going to be at A&D Carpets and Hardwoods. That's at 320 South Bella Road in Augusta. So that's your chance today.
1: That's right. And they're going to be set up inside, so you don't have to worry about any, you know, weather. There may be a chance of some scattered showers this afternoon, but they're going to be inside. So you don't have to worry about that. We were watching the weather tomorrow morning for Chevy Saturday. Mm-hmm. We're going to be at Malcolm Cunningham Chevrolet over on Gordon Highway. Weather's looking good for that. Maybe a little cloudy, but shouldn't be a washout by any means. And then right after you and I are done at Chevy Saturday, Chris O'Kelly's going to be back out.
0: Yep, he'll be out at Great Clips from noon until 2. That's on Evans to Locks Road. So there's another chance for you. And then, of course, we were going to do a ticket stop at Oktoberfest, and we are still going to do it, but the location has shifted slightly.
1: It just moved across the parking lot inside.
0: The plan was for it to be at the Evans Market, but with the rain, we are moving things indoors, so everything is going to be inside of the Columbia County Performing Arts Center. So we are still going to be doing that ticket stop, 3:30 to 5:30 tomorrow. Again, that's at the Performing Arts Center during Oktoberfest.
1: Yep. So again, instead of it being outdoors at the Evans Market across the street, just moving inside to the pack. Now, originally, we had a stop on the schedule for Good Girl Brewing over in Aiken. With the weather looking like it's going to be probably the worst on Sunday, that stop has been moved.
0: Yes. So it has been rescheduled. It's going to come up on the 25th. So if you had that one down on your calendar, just go ahead and shift it. But yeah, it's all updated for you on the website. So if you need the times, locations, all of that, you can find it at kicks99.com.
1: Yep. So we're still going to have an opportunity for you to win your tickets today and 3 opportunities for you to win tomorrow. No opportunity on Sunday this week. That Good Girl Brewing stop again is still going to happen. It's just going to be on the 25th, same time, 1 to 3, same location, all that good stuff. So like Cody said, hit up kicks99.com for all the latest details and come out and hang with us and get your chance to win your Kicks 99 guitar pull tickets. We'll see y'all this weekend.
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1: It's going to be a little wet this weekend. Not the ideal conditions to be out on the golf course, but if you want to play golf, you can still do it indoors at Approach Shots Indoor Golf. And while you're playing one of over 15,000 golf courses they got in the database over there, you can watch all of the football games, okay? College, pro, they're going to have it all on at Approach Shots. It's fall here in the CSRA, and that means 2 things I love, fall golf and football. And you can enjoy both over at Approach Shots.
0: The best of both
1: That's
0: worlds.
1: Heaven. And over at Approach Shots right now, they have got their fall golf league going on. You can get more info on that on their social media. You could win awesome prizes part of that.
0: And on top of the golf that they have, for those of us who don't play golf, they have the multi-sport simulator. Mm-hmm. So you can do things like bowling, basketball, baseball. You can even play football while you're watching football.
1: That's perfect.
0: And of course, maybe you're not even into gaming. 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
1: It's Friday, and we've got a great weekend ahead. What's up, guys? It's Cody from the Kix Wake Up Crew, and it is Fun Fact Friday with Drive Crescent in Aiken. Good morning, Jamie.
2: Good morning, Cody. Tomorrow's the day. It's finally here. Jeeps in the Valley. It's going to be held at Langley Tavern from 1 to 4. We have over 50 Jeeps pre-registered, Cody. We are so excited.
1: It is going to be such a fun event.
2: It is. We partner with Rock Truck and Langley Tavern. We're doing three categories of winners, $500 for each winner. We're going to give away at least two sets of guitar pull tickets. Presley Jane's going to go on at 1 o'clock with her awesome band, Benny and the Jetsons. So we'll have some live music as well. You do not want to miss this. Jeeps in the Valley.
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99 guitar pull star Chase Matthew, along with Lauren Elena. It's your wake up crew. 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

0: right. So are you going to be able to finish out another week with your Can't Beat Cody hot streak intact and growing?
1: That is my plan.
0: I know it is. Now, you did have a close call yesterday.
1: Mm-hmm.
0: Let's see if you can bounce back today. We will play Can't Beat Cody coming up in about 15 minutes. Right now, FGL on Kicks.

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2: So I might have an up-and-coming country star on my hands right now in my house.
3: Okay. So there's only a few people it could be.
2: There's only a few people it could be. And I look, let's eliminate any of the animals.
3: Okay.
2: None of the animals. So we got Kelsey, we got Maddie, we got Chloe. Which one do you think it is?
3: Let's go Maddie.
2: Maddie? Mm-hmm. Yeah. She is really into music right now. Really into country music. Has her handful of songs that she loves. She also loves Taylor Swift. But you would be incorrect.
3: Really? Kelsey?
2: No, not Kelsey. No. Chloe.
3: So Chloe.
2: I think it could be Chloe. And see, and here's why I say this, okay? So we have our bonus room upstairs. We've turned into our playroom for our little girls. And so they love going up there and, you know, pulling out all the toys and all this kind of stuff. Well, over the last several days, Chloe has gravitated toward anything musical.
3: Okay.
2: So we got this little Miss Rachel, like, microphone and stuff, and she loves holding that and holds it properly. She also has this little toy guitar that, like, makes noise, and she's, like, all about that. She's, like, you know, hitting on it and trying to make it make noise and all that. So we're gravitating to microphones. We're gravitating toward guitars. There's also a guitar popper that Kelsey got, Chloe, while she was in Nashville. She's holding on to that.
3: Okay.
2: So, again, gravitating toward anything, guitars and microphones.
3: All right. She started like making any like humming or?
2: So she has, of course, she has said mama. She has said dada. We have talked about it on the in the past where she makes her very high pitched, I call them her pterodactyl noises.
3: She's getting her vocal cords ready,
2: Kids
3: Dad.
2: Kids got some lungs
3: That's
2: on
3: what
2: her.
3: She's doing.
2: Kids got some lungs on her. And now she's really just a bah, bah. And I'm like, okay.
3: Maybe she's trying to get a beat going.
2: That's what I'm saying. Maybe she's trying to get that backbeat. I don't know. But I'm thinking that maybe she's starting to gravitate toward music as well.
3: Okay.
2: And look, I would love it if I could get like a little superstar on my hands.
3: That would be pretty cool.
2: Now, the one thing, there is some behavior we are going to have to nip in the bud if she's going to start a career in music. Because see, with the guitar popper, she was chewing on it. And I'm like, look, they ain't gonna let you on stage at the Grand Ole Opry if you're chewing on a guitar, okay? So you're gonna have to knock that off real quick.
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5: Kix

0: Can't beat Cody. Can you beat Cody and win the cash? Let's find out.
1: Here we go.
2: All right, so it's been kind of a crazy week. Mm-hmm. So you have had wins. You've had close calls, ties.
3: Yep.
2: You had one of those yesterday with Kristen. Okay. You did beat Kix 99 guitar pull star Chase Matthew earlier this week.
3: Yes.
2: So yeah, it's been all over the place, but it's been a successful week. There's been no losses. And now you are halfway to your goal of $500.
3: Yep.
2: And in case people aren't sure, they haven't heard this, that once you get to $500, that's when you're like, I've made it. I'm officially on a can't beat Cody hot streak.
3: Yeah, that's when I really feel like things are rolling good.
2: Yeah, the juices are flowing. Mm-hmm. We're rolling here. Mm-hmm. Again, you're halfway there.
3: Yep.
2: Can you get all the way there?
3: Ooh, gotta keep trying day by day. Yeah, that's all I can do.
2: That's all you can do. Again, yesterday, your challenger, Kristen, was this close.
3: She was, yeah.
2: Had you missed one question, she would have taken you down.
3: Mm-hmm.
2: Can today's challenger do it? Can they go from this close to getting it done?
3: We'll see.
2: $250 could be in your pocket just in time for the weekend, but you got to beat Cody first. Cody's heading to the soundproof booth right now. Thank you. It's time to find out who the challenger is. 706-922-9999. As always, caller number 9 will get to challenge Cody, and the challenger will get these questions first. Then Cody will come back in from the soundproof booth next door. She will answer the same 3 questions. If you get one more right than her, the money is yours. If you lose or if you tie, we'll have more money up for grabs on Monday. But we can't talk about Monday until we get through today. What happens? Can somebody beat Cody and cash out her jackpot? 706-922-9999. Caller number 9 gets to play. $250 up for grabs. It's Can't Beat Cody, powered by Rob Zapata's Electric.

0: Beat Cody. Can you beat Cody and win the cash? Let's find out.
1: Here we go.
2: Kicks 99, good morning. Who's this?
3: Brandon.
2: Hey, Brandon, welcome back. Your quest to beat Cody continues. You ready to give it a shot on a Friday, see if you can put 250 extra bucks in your pocket?
3: Let's roll.
2: Question number one, Brandon. According to a new survey, North Dakota is the state where you're most likely to get a speeding ticket. What's the capital of North Dakota? Bismarck, Fargo, or Minot?
3: Bismarck.
2: Question number two. The Atlanta Braves have advanced to the National League Divisional Series to take on the LA Dodgers. When was the last time the Braves won the World Series? 2018, 2019, or 2021?
3: 2018.
2: All right. And question number three. Gwen Stefani is celebrating a birthday over the weekend. What country star is Gwen Stefani married to?
3: Ooh, I think it used to be Blake Shelton, but I'm going to go with Blake Shelton, but I don't think that's right anymore.
2: All right. Got your answers down, Brandon. We'll put you on hold for just a second while we get Cody out of the soundproof booth, and we'll see how she does against you, okay?
3: All right.
2: Hang on, brother. Come on. Come on in. Another familiar challenger is in our midst.
4: Okay.
2: Trying to take you down. Brandon has returned.
4: All right.
2: He has made it his mission, just like a lot of people here in Kicks Country, to try to hand you a loss. At some point, I don't think for some people it's even about the money. I think the money would be nice, but they just want the bragging rights of taking you down and being on that short list of people that have handed you a loss.
4: Yeah.
2: Let's see if he can do that today. Question number one, according to a new survey, North Dakota is the state where you're most likely to get a speeding ticket. What's the capital of North Dakota? Bismarck, Fargo, or Minot?
4: Pretty sure it's Bismarck.
2: Final answer?
4: Mm-hmm.
2: That's what Brandon said as well. You're both correct. We're all tied up. Heading to question number three. The Atlanta Braves have advanced to the National League Divisional Series to take on the LA Dodgers. When was the last time the Braves won the World Series? 2018, 2019, or 2021?
4: That would be 2021.
2: Final answer?
4: It is.
2: So Brandon said 2018. Cody, you are correct. I remember it well. Stayed up way too late to watch him win it in game six.
4: Yeah, I knew it hadn't been too long. I remember posting about it.
2: Yeah.
4: It hadn't been that long.
2: Oh, yeah.
4: 5 years, but still.
2: Maybe we'll get another one this year.
4: Maybe so.
2: You're up by one. Heading to question number three. Gwen Stefani is celebrating a birthday over the weekend. What country star is Gwen Stefani married to?
4: That would be Blake Shelton.
2: Final answer?
4: Yes.
2: So Brandon was like, he wasn't sure if they were still married or whatever, but he did say Blake Shelton. So yeah, Brandon, they are still married, and you got that question right. The only one you missed today is the Braves won the World Series in 2021. That's the last time they won it. Hopefully they'll get another one this year. Cody did get that one correct, so she got you by one today. Now that means we'll have more money on the line for Monday. $275 is in the jackpot now. We invite you to come back Monday, try to beat Cody and win yourself even more money then. But just for playing today, we got you a free car wash from Moby's Car Wash, a $20 gift card to Approach Shots Indoor Golf, and for playing on a Friday, a $50 gift certificate to Rob Zapata's Electric.
3: All right. Thanks, guys.
2: No, thank you for listening and playing with us this morning, Brandon. We do appreciate it, and we hope you have a great weekend. When you don't beat Cody, there is that little phrase. I think you know what it is. Can I get you to say it for me, please?
3: Hey, this is Brandon, and I can't beat Cody.
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0: We have got a very busy weekend, a full slate of Kixianine Guitar Pole ticket stops coming up. Mm-hmm. Now, some of these have changed a little bit because of some weather.
1: Yes.
0: So be sure to listen up and also check Kix99.com where these updates are. But first of all, today, nothing changed about this one. 4 to 6, Chris O'Kelly's going to be at A&D Carpets and Hardwoods. That's at 320 South Bella Road in Augusta. So that's your chance today.
1: That's right. And they're going to be set up inside. So you don't have to worry about any, you know, weather. There may be a chance of some scattered showers this afternoon, but they're going to be inside. So you ain't going to have to worry about that. We were watching the weather tomorrow morning for Chevy Saturday. Mm-hmm. We're going to be at Malcolm Cunningham Chevrolet over on Gordon Highway. Weather's looking good for that. Maybe a little cloudy, but shouldn't be a washout by any means. And then right after you and I are done at Chevy Saturday, Chris O'Kelly's going to be back out.
0: Yep. He'll be out at Great Clips from noon until 2. That's on Evans to Locks Road. So there's another chance for you. And then, of course, we were going to do a ticket stop at Oktoberfest, and we are still going to do it, but the location has shifted slightly.
1: It just moved across the parking lot
0: so
1: inside.
0: The plan was for it to be at the Evans Market, but with the rain, we are moving things indoors, so everything is going to be inside of the Columbia County Performing Arts Center. So we are still going to be doing that ticket stop, 3:30 to 5:30 tomorrow. Again, that's at the Performing Arts Center during Oktoberfest.
1: Yep. So again, instead of it being outdoors at the Evans Market across the street, just moving inside to the pack. Now, originally, we had a stop on the schedule for Good Girl Brewing over in Aiken. With the weather looking like it's going to be probably the worst on Sunday, that stop has been moved.
0: Yes. So it has been rescheduled. It's going to come up on the 25th. So if you had that one down on your calendar, just go ahead and shift it. But yeah, it's all updated for you on the website. So if you need the times, locations, all of that, you can find it at kix99.com.
1: Yep. So we're still going to have an opportunity for you to win your tickets today and 3 opportunities for you to win tomorrow. No opportunity on Sunday this week. That Good Girl Brewing stop again is still going to happen. It's just going to be on the 25th, same time, 1 to 3, same location, all that good stuff. So like Cody said, hit up kix99.com for all the latest details and come out and hang with us and get your chance to win your Kix 99 guitar pole tickets. 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
1: 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Cody, catch us up on what's been happening in country music lately.
2: There was not enough time this morning for me to listen to all of the new music that I need to listen to.
1: Well, this is the perfect storm when it comes to your musical taste.
2: I mean, I have something to keep me busy all weekend.
1: Yeah, two of your all-time favorite artists released albums on the same day.
2: Yes. So Miranda Lambert's new album, Crisco, came out. Mm-hmm. That's the one. She also has that song, Snakeskin Boots, with Ella on that album.
1: Yep.
2: So I did listen to that song. Haven't listened to much of the rest of it. Gavin Adcock, The Day I Hang It Up, that is his new album. It released today. There are some on there that he's released kind of every Friday for the past few weeks.
1: Right.
2: So some of those I'd heard, so I kind of skipped over those, but still have some on there because there were a lot of songs on that album.
1: Yeah, there's like 20-something. Now, I didn't have a chance. I listened to like one of the songs off that album because I've only got about a 9-minute drive in from my house to here. And the majority of that drive was spent listening to Hardy's new song, Man in the Box.
2: Yes.
1: And I got to be honest, I had to Google what that song was about. It's a really interesting song.
2: So it's 7 minutes long.
1: It's 7 minutes long, and it goes from like country to like spiritual, like almost gospel to hard rock, all in the same song. And it's very different. And I honestly, I did not know what the song was about until I Googled it. And I'm like, oh, okay, that makes sense. It's,
2: I have to listen to the whole thing because I've only listened to the first part of it.
1: Well,
2: so.
1: Well, you still got two more musical journeys to take.
2: I do. I mean,
1: go check it out. It's called Man in the Box, and again, it's different from anything that Hardy's done before.
2: Yes, absolutely. And this is exciting. Eric Church is going to be performing at halftime of the New Orleans Saints-Atlanta Falcons Monday night football game next week.
1: Okay. All right. Go Falcons. Let's rise up. Let's keep the streak going. Look, I love the fact that Eric Church is going to be performing there, but it better not bring no bad juju on my Falcons, all right? we might be on the come up.
2: Yeah. And Luke Combs, he has his Category 10 restaurant in Las Vegas. Mm-hmm. They are going to be opening soon, Thursday, October 15th.
1: Okay.
2: This is a 3-story venue at Flamingo, Las Vegas. It has 800 seats, 7 interior bars, 2 stages, a retail area, and a rooftop with strip views. And for the grand opening, they're going to include a raffle for 5 pairs of dingo boots for the first 50 guests. And then free line dancing and performances are planned as well.
1: Okay, very cool. So if you're heading to Vegas this month or next month or, you know, in the near future, go check out Luke's new spot.
2: Yep. And finally, of course, Jelly Roll and Bunny are getting divorced or... I don't know if it's official yet, but they're in the process. And as a result, they're selling their Nashville estate for $7 million. It's on 10 acres. It's got 5 bedrooms, 7 bathrooms, a chef's kitchen, a media den overlooking a glass-walled automotive showroom, a covered porch, an outdoor kitchen, and a resort-style pool.
1: And can be yours for the low, low price of just $7 million.
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1: You do not have to tell me twice to eat chocolate for breakfast.
2: No. Look, I mean, we talked about it, I think, what, a week and a half or so ago about weird things that we eat for breakfast because we get here so early that nothing else is open. So we either have to forage for whatever's in the vending machine or, like, bring it from home or hope somebody left something from the day before.
1: Exactly.
2: We're like a couple of raccoons.
1: We are.
2: We're a couple of breakfast trash pandas.
1: Well, there is a magazine that recommends people eat chocolate for breakfast because it's good for their skin.
2: Perfect.
1: Yes.
2: Perfect. I'll do it.
1: I don't need any other reason.
2: No,
1: that's great.
2: Let me go get a Snickers here in a minute.
1: So the chocolate's flavanols support healthy circulation and protect skin from environmental stressors. There's minerals, magnesium, and iron that boost overall well-being. And cocoa also has beneficial antioxidants.
2: Yeah, there we go. There we go. That's all I needed. That's all I need.
1: I mean, I didn't really need a reason.
2: No,
1: but
2: I didn't either, but here's a good one.
1: I'll eat chocolate for breakfast anytime.
2: 100%. Yes.
1: And this is pretty crazy. There's an 1,822-pound pumpkin named Action Jackson.
2: Why are we naming pumpkins?
1: I don't know.
2: I mean, and I actually Googled this a few minutes ago. It's weird because it's not totally round.
1: Yeah.
2: It's like it's round, but then on the bottom, it's really flat. It looks like a pumpkin that, like, some of the air got let out of, you know?
1: Starting to melt.
2: Yeah, it looks like when you, like, let the, you know, unplug the inflatable in the yard and it just slowly starts to deflate. That's what this thing looks like.
1: Well, when it weighs that much, I'm sure, you know, just gravity just keeps, like, pulling it down. But yeah. This pumpkin is going viral. It's on display at Valley View Farms in Maryland. Mm-hmm. And the farm says its coloring looks like early morning leaves painted on the surface.
2: It is a pretty cool, like, outside of this pumpkin. Because, yeah, it's not just straight orange. I mean, it does look like somebody painted, you know, leaves on it. It's cool.
1: Well, it is going to be on display until noon on Halloween. And that's when it'll be broken open for a seed count.
2: Okay. That's all they're going to do with it? Over 1,800 pounds, you're going to crack it open, count the seeds?
1: Ooh, I wonder how many seeds would be in an 1,800-pound pumpkin.
2: Can I be honest?
1: Pumpkin.
2: I'm going to say a lot.
1: Yeah. I mean, I would think so.
2: I'm going to say probably a insert word I can't say on the radio here, ton.

0: I also don't want to be on the team that's got to count it.
1: Like, yeah, me either.
0: All right, hey, y'all. Well, guess what we're going to do coming up on Sunday? What? We're going to count pumpkin seeds. Nope, I'm going to be busy.
1: I'm out.
0: I'm going to be watching football. Y'all let me know how many was in there. Look, I think this would be really cool. If you like Las Vegas and you like food and you like haunted stuff, this is a win-win-win for you.
1: Okay. Right.
0: The folks at casino.org are hiring one person to visit and rate Las Vegas buffets this Halloween season.
1: Okay.
0: Each buffet is rumored to be haunted and have spooky stories.
1: Ooh, this sounds really cool. I mean, I'm not a big foodie, but haunted
0: a haunted buffet.
1: Yeah.
0: How is a buffet haunted?
1: I don't know.
0: You see, back in 1966, there was a fellow who ate way too many chicken fingers, and we believe his spirit still remains here, looking for hot buttered rolls to this day. The selected applicant will score the food, the portions, the dessert, the prices, the atmosphere, and help choose the top, their words not mine, buffet in Las Vegas. The winner will be selected at random and receive round trip travel and weekend accommodations. The job pays $5,000, so not bad.
1: I might go on and apply for this.
0: Well, and I'm curious, like, do you have to wait and do it at night? Because, you know, they say, like, all the best haunted stuff, all the best spooky stories and ghosts, they all happen at night.
1: Yeah.
0: You know, like, do ghosts visit buffets at 2 in the afternoon?
1: I mean, maybe.
0: I don't know. Maybe in Vegas.
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1: Super excited to have Scotty McCreary back on the show.
2: Me too. Love that guy.
1: Yeah, I do too. He's going to be with us starting at 7:30 Monday morning. Don't miss that with your wake-up crew. I

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Just a big old round of that commercial free new country you love. 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

0: Crew.
1: Of course, everyone's always asking Riley Green about his dating life.
2: Oh, yeah.
1: And he was recently asked about if he wanted a girl from Nashville or if he'd rather have somebody from his home state. And he said, I don't know what I'm looking for. I don't care where they live at.
2: Uh-huh.
1: But then this person pressed a little further and was asking, you know, what kind of person he wanted. And his answer's pretty simple. He said, probably just somebody I think my mom will like. If Carl, his dog,
2: yeah,
1: and my mom like her, that's pretty much all he requires of them. And I do love this because he said, we should just line them up and have Carl see who he goes to.
2: All right, ladies, line up. My dog's going to sniff you.
1: Yeah.
2: Then after that, my mom was going to sniff you.
0: The Kix Wake Up Crew. 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

0: Goldfish is a Kix 99 breakout track from Kenny Chesney. I love that song. So much fun. It's Chris O'Kelly. All right. Time to be a part of another Kix 99 guitar pull. Ticket stop happening today. On the way home, 4 till 6, I'll be at A&D Carpets and Hardwoods, 320 South Bel Air Road, Augusta. 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That's probably the best way to put it. You'll see A&D Carpets and Hardwoods on the right or left if you're coming from Columbia County. We'll be there 4 to 6. Y'all come on by and say.
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1: Yeah, looking forward to catching up with him. 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

0: He is Corey Kent. The song is a good one, too, called Empty Words on Kix 99. It's Chris O'Kelly getting ready for the Kix Cafe here at High Noon. Going to open up the doors. Going to start it out with a pair of Kix 99 guitar pull tickets. 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We also are going to be opening the phone lines and the text line at 706-922-9999 over on the Kix 99 Facebook page. Got a question for you. What is your favorite smell in the whole world? What is it? Mine is a pine tree candle. I love that. That Christmas tree that you get year round. What is yours? 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Let's get it.
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1: Well, look who it is. 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How's your mama? How you been? Girl, it's been too long. 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

0: 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The Bud Light free ticket window is open now. 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
1: All right, the keyword this time around is taco. T-A-C-O. Taco, that's your winning keyword. Let's get on it.
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1: 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What's your favorite smell? What's a smell that you just love? I love a good pine-scented candle. Makes me think of Christmas trees. I like it year-round because that's that outdoor smell. Love it. 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
0: Then Heaven by Kane Brown is exactly where you need to be. 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
1: Kane Brown on Kix 99. It is heaven inside of the Kix Cafe. It's Chris O'Kelly over on the Kix 99 Facebook page. I've been asking the question, what's your favorite smell in the whole world? Mine is a pine tree candle. One of those candles that kind of smells like a Christmas tree year-round. Sherry Smith said matches, pine candles, fresh bacon bread. Jessica Paul says a faint smell of wood smoke on a cool day. Wendy says those fresh balsam candles from Bath & Body Works. Virginia, fresh cut grass. We got Deborah with a fresh cut lemon. Yeah, that's a good smell. Tabitha said, my man. Okay, Ian, I got you. We've got a pine scented candle, a vanilla candle, chocolate chip cookies, bacon, says Melissa. Hope Kelly says dog paws. Yeah, I get that. Ocean salty air, says Kimberly. I like these. I like where you're going. The chocolate chip cookies have been on there a couple of times. I like that, too. What do you think is the best smell in the world? Go to the Kix 99 Facebook page and hit.
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0: Three featuring Hootie and the Blowfish. That is Bottle Rocket. Chris O'Kelly here. Going to be heading out to join my friends at A&D Carpets and Hardwoods, 320 South Bel Air Road, Augusta. That is just right there by the Walmart Marketplace, right there on Bel Air Road. Can't miss it. Not far off I-20. 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I'll be there 4 to 6. Devine and her crew always make us feel welcome, and they love making you feel welcome as well. A&D Carpets and Hardwoods, we'll see you there today, 4 till 6, and we'll hook you up. 60 in a row, an hour, no commercials. 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
6: 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We've cut our corrections budget by 60%. 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

All righty. Off and running with another Kix 99 world famous, legendary, ever so popular 60 in a row. An hour, no commercials. And this is Jake Owen.

Coming up 2 o'clock, a Kix 99 winning keyword when we open up the Bud Light free ticket window that could win you Kix 99 guitar pull tickets. That's happening at 2. Here's Graylin James, Water at a Wedding on Kix.

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0: Can't rule out an afternoon thunder shower, 73 tonight. Here comes some storms on Saturday, 81. Pretty much a wash on Sunday of rain. We'll hit 75, and here's Ella.
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4: AOC or John Ossoff? 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No wonder Ossoff thought Georgians could afford his $2,000 tax increase. 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No wonder Ossoff doesn't care about you. 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That pretty boy has an ugly record. 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

0: Morgan Wallen, last night on Kix 99. It's Chris O'Kelly. Got an invite for you to come see me here around 4 o'clock today. 4 to 6, to be exact. I'm going to be at A&D Carpets in Hardwoods, 320 South Bel Air Road, Augusta. It's right there on Bel Air Road, just off I-20, right about the Walmart Marketplace. That's kind of your landmark. You'll see A&D on the right coming from I-20. You'll see them on the left coming from Columbia County. That's where we're going to be. 406, get on Vines.
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20: Keisha Lance Bottoms, she abused taxpayers.
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20: There was no accountability.
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0: Matt Geiger with String By on Kix 99. It's Cody from the Kix Wake Up Crew. Thanks for hanging out on your Friday afternoon. And get ready, coming up at 4 o'clock, you are going to get your next text to win keyword. 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Chris O'Kelly's going to be out there getting you signed up for tickets as well.
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1: Yeah, looking forward to catching up with him. 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

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It's Cody from the Kix Wake Up Crew coming up at 4 o'clock. 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

It's Cody from the Kix Wake Up Crew on Kix 99. Thanks for hanging out on your Friday. 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
1: Yep, we got tickets to see the Red Clay Strays and Gavin Adcock. You pick what show you want to go to. That all starts up at 8:15 Monday with the crew right here on Kicks.

The King George Strait on Kix 99. It's Cody from the Kix Wake Up Crew. Hope you're having a great Friday. So glad to be part of it. We're continuing 60 in a row commercial free with Morgan Wallen.

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1: So we're talking about smells that we associate with country music. 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
2: 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And for me, it's the smell of leather. 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
3: Good morning. I say fried chicken.
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1: 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All right?
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1: Whether that's pork chops, absolutely, fish, chicken.
3: Anything. Oreos.
1: Yeah. Cheese. That's what I'm saying. Look, if it is edible, odds are we've thought about frying it.
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8: Atlanta Mayor Keisha Lance Bottoms is asking her entire cabinet to resign,
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10: Aggravated assaults up 20% and murders up 52%.
11: And Bottoms knew exactly how Atlanta got there.
12: 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I eliminated cash bail bonds. We've cut our corrections budget by 60%. This is not a plan that I just pulled out of the sky.
13: Atlanta's police department is hundreds of officers short.
14: Crime is out of control. They've never seen Atlanta like this.
15: And those who called Atlanta home left to live with the consequences.
16: Keisha Lance Bottoms, she abused taxpayers.
17: Her priorities were definitely not safety. 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
18: Things were out of control.
17: It wasn't just the weekend of the riots. It was every day.
19: It seemed like every other week somebody's car was broken into.
16: There was no accountability.
18: She was responding as if it was okay.
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0: Kenny Chesney, Goldfish on Kix 99. Hey there, it's Cody from the Kix Wake Up Crew. Thanks for hanging out on your Friday. 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
3: AOC or John Ossoff? 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No wonder Ossoff doesn't care about you. 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SLF PAC paid for and is responsible for the content of this advertising. 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

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It's Cody from the Kix Wake Up Crew. Apparently today is National Name Your Car Day, and I've never named a car, but maybe I should. Now I gotta think of a name for my Jeep. 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

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Chris O'Kelly, he is over at A&D Carpets and Hardwoods on South Bel Air Road in Augusta. He's going to be there till 6 with your chance to get your guitar pull tickets. Head over there and get signed up.

Loving that one. It's Corey Kent, Empty Words on Kix 99. Cannot wait to see Chase Matthew for night number one of Guitar Pull. Here he is now with Darlin'.

0: Darling.
1: Guitar pull artist Chase Matthew with Darling on Kix 99. Cody here from the Kix Wake Up crew. And speaking of guitar pull, two amazing nights, five artists each night. You've got Tuesday, November 10th, Wednesday, November 11th at the Bell Auditorium. And we are super, super excited for the show this year. But you do have to win your tickets, and you have a chance right now until 6 o'clock. Chris O'Kelly's over at A&D Carpets and Hardwoods at 320 South Bel Air Road in Augusta. He's going to be there, again, only until 6 o'clock, so get over there. And you can also check out all the other upcoming stops this weekend at kix99.com.
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3: AOC or John Ossoff? 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Hard to believe, but Senator Ossoff spends more powdering his nose than your family spends on 4 months of groceries. 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That pretty boy has an ugly record. SLF PAC paid for and is responsible for the content of this advertising. 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

Tucker Wetmore on Kix 99. Coming up Monday morning, 8:30, it's Can't Beat Cody, powered by Rob Zapata's Electric, and there's now $275 in the jackpot. But remember, you have to be able to beat me to win it.

Mr. C, knowing that he couldn't have the toy till his nuggets were gone. A green traffic light turned straight to red. I hit my brakes and mumbled under my breath. His fries went a-flying and his orange drink covered his lap.

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Cody here from the Kix Wake Up Crew. Coming up at 7 o'clock, it is Backstage Country. And this week's guest host is none other than this guy right here, Kenny Chesney. It's Summertime on Kix.

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1: Brantley Gilbert. 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George Burns. 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

0: 99. It's Cody from the Kix Wake Up Crew. And in case you haven't heard, Oktoberfest going on at the Evans Market tomorrow. But because of the rain, it is still on. It's a rain or shine event, but they are going to be moving things into the Performing Arts Center. So we're still going to have all of the fun German-inspired stuff, all of the beer that you can sample, all of that going on tomorrow afternoon, 3:30 until 6:30. We've got details up for you at kix99.com. 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
3: 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The Iran war is causing gas prices to skyrocket. Mike Collins voted for the Iran war 7 times because Mike Collins always does what Donald Trump wants. 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Or all those times Mike Collins voted for Trump's tariffs. 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And he's fighting the insurance companies to ban them from denying the health care you need.
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Lauren Elena with guitar pole star Chase Matthew on Kix 99. Speaking of guitar pole, your chance to win some tickets tomorrow morning. Dub and I are going to be at Malcolm Cunningham Chevrolet on Gordon Highway from 9 until 11. 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
5: Thanks, John. That's me, Kenny Chesney. Really pumped to be host this week. Been looking forward to this a lot. I'm ready to take y'all backstage for the stories behind the songs, my new album, and more.
4: That's exactly what this show is all about. Stick around for more. Kenny Chesney coming up on Backstage Country. You said

0: right, this is Backstage Country. I'm John Chombe subbing for Elena this week. She's a new mama, so she'll be back in a few weeks. But this week we have Kenny Chesney as our host. And you also announced a stadium tour in 19 cities. You're calling it the original Vibe Room Tour. Now, I've been honored and lucky enough to be in several of your concert Vibe Rooms, just so you know, over the years. You have some, first of all, you have some interesting opening acts to give it. So give us some details about those acts, those special guests.
1: Well, you know, the first time Eric Church went on the road with me was in 2013.
0: I remember that.
1: And even in 2013, he didn't have to do it. He was already building his life. He was already building his audience. And he did. And he had a lot, so much fun that, like, in 2015, he came out and did several, not the whole tour, he did sporadic shows with us.
0: Yeah.
1: So it's been a minute since we've seen Eric. And since then, he has really, you know, built his own life and built his this wonderful, beautiful audience. And the only way that I can wrap my brain around him being out there on the road with us next summer is that he just wants to do it. And that he knows he's gonna have fun. And he knows that when he and I get up there on stage together, it's just a moment. You know, and who knows if we're gonna do that this time. I mean, I hope we do, but if he stays, you know what I mean? But I think he will, you know, and I'm very proud of, I'm proud to have him. And I can't believe he's doing it, because he, at the end of the day, he truly doesn't have to. And he told me, I mean, I know he wouldn't do it for anybody else. I know he wouldn't.
0: Yeah.
1: And the fact that he is says a lot about Eric. And says a lot about our friendship, and says a lot about how much fun we both want to have out there and give to the world, right? And so I'm so thankful that he's coming out there with us. And then you add Rock and Roll Hall of Famer Sheryl Crow to the mix, and it, all the hits and positive energy that she brings. And I think that our audience specifically, yes, they all listen to country music, and they love country music, but they listen to a lot of other things. And I think Sheryl's music specifically has been in the lives of almost everybody out there in that audience. And they are going to accept her with open arms, and it's just going to be just an unbelievable night of music. And then you add Graylin James, who I have a connection with from East Tennessee. We both grew up in East Tennessee. He wrote a few songs for me, and we've written a few songs together, and he's just starting his journey, which is really hard, you know. And so the fact that he's going to be out there and get to see all of that and to be exposed to this whole machine and this whole beautiful audience, the same way that I was when I went on George Strait's tour in 1998, and it's the same space that he's in now. And so it's going to be fun to watch that.
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0: This is Backstage Country. Elena is out being the new mama. John Shambi here with our host for this week, Kenny Chesney. Kenny, we've already talked about it, but I want to go back to your song, Carry On, because not too many people realize this. This is your 36th number one. And from a business standpoint, in our business, this is crazy, but you actually locked in all the radio stations the very first week. Any radio station that would play a country song started playing this. Only the third time it's ever been done, and the first time for an independent label.
1: Yeah.
0: How did you process all that?
1: Well, we've been doing this for a while together, and I'm sure that you remember the time where it wasn't that way.
0: Right.
1: Right. And so my relationship with country radio and all the everybody out there has been built over time, because there was a long while where I would release a song and, you know, it was 180 degrees the other way, you know, but that's what it's like being brand new. But I, so it was a very unbelievable feeling to know that you released a record and wait, you know, you get a call from people, you know, and Buffy and everybody that's working with you in radio promotion, they tell you, well, everybody added it. And what you just don't know how to process that, because I spent so many years of just grinding and hoping someone would play my music, you know, and I'm very grateful for that. You know, and it doesn't happen every song. It doesn't happen. It's only happened, you know, three times in the format's history. So it made me feel incredible.
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9: 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Hi everyone, Gail Minor with you once again. 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Also on the Carolina side this evening, the Aiken Hornets venture into Midland Valley territory for another Quad A Region 5 matchup with the Mustangs. 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